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3: Expect a few clouds tonight. Fog patches overnight down to 8. It'll be sunny Monday, reaching 22. Tuesday, a mix of sun and cloud with a high of 21.
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6: Expect a few clouds tonight. Fog patches overnight down to 8. It'll be sunny Monday, reaching 22. Tuesday, a mix of sun and cloud with a high of 21.
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5: Expect a few clouds tonight. Fog patches overnight down to 8. It'll be sunny Monday, reaching 22. Tuesday, a mix of sun and cloud with a high of 21.
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9: Expect a few clouds tonight. Fog patches overnight down to 8. It'll be sunny Monday, reaching 22. Tuesday, a mix of sun and cloud with a high of 21.
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4: Expect a few clouds tonight. Fog patches overnight down to 8. It'll be sunny Monday, reaching 22. Tuesday, a mix of sun and cloud with a high of 21.
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4: Expect a few clouds tonight. Fog patches overnight down to 8. It'll be sunny Monday, reaching 22. Tuesday, a mix of sun and cloud with a high of 21.
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It's Red Bull with the big ass V8.

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You can all in if you want to answer a couple of questions. 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

0: 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Right here.
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1: Good morning. I'm Dennis J. Puska. The Kapuskasing Fire Department needs your help to restock the shelves of the food bank tomorrow night. The annual food drive begins at 6 p.m. when volunteer and full-time firefighters hit the streets to pick up donations that you leave in a box or a bag at the end of your driveway. Food Bank Coordinator Darlene Vanderveer says volunteers are also needed to help after the food drive ends.
2: So we need help on the Tuesday in the evening after 6:30 to come to the food bank and help us unload everything, and also Wednesday morning to help us put all of the food away and stock it up on the shelves. We need to weigh it all.
1: If you would like to help, contact the food bank. We have that information on our website. The firefighters are hoping to surpass last year's total of 2,600 pounds of food and over $1,300 in cash. Starting this week, the initial supply of COVID-19 and flu vaccines will be available for high-risk and priority groups in Ontario. Although with people 65 and over, the province says that includes hospitalized patients along with hospital staff, residents, and staff in long-term care retirement homes and other congregate settings. Free flu and COVID-19 shots will be available to the general public starting on October 26. Officials also say as part of the province's recent expansion of the adult RSV prevention program, those between the ages of 60 and 74 who meet criteria and those 74 and older will also be eligible for those vaccines. Newborns and infants up to 8 months of age, along with high-risk children up to 24 months of age, will also be able to receive the RSV immunization as of October 1st. Now let's go to our Kapuskasing history segment, and it's all about the men's basketball team that took part in an Aranda tournament. The Wednesday, February 3rd, 1965 edition of the Northern Times is a photo of the team members after they returned from the Invitational Tournament. Kapuskasing fell to North Bay Garland Pepsis 68-29 and then 74-69 to Kirkland Lake Brelanders and then 50-42 to the Rouen Classical College. Bob Thurston and Gordon Hahn were the top individual players for Cap at the event. Thurston blamed the poor showing on the lack of competition in the area. He said their opponents gained experience from playing in better leagues. A special thanks to the Kapuskasing Public Library for use of its archives. And in Moose FM Sports, the Hearst Lumberjacks even the record at 500 with a 7-2 triumph over the French River Rapids in Northern Ontario Junior Hockey League action on Saturday night at Claude LaRose Recreation Center. Cameron Menard fired 3 goals, while William Fournier added a pair. The Jacks return to action this Saturday with a home game against their rival, Timmins Rock. For these stories and more, go to MyCapHearstNow.com.
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1: Another gorgeous fall day awaits us today. Sun and cloud, fog patches dissipating, a high near 23. A few clouds this evening getting down to about 9. Clouds roll in tomorrow, a high of 22, a low near 11. And the outlook for your midweek, more clouds but rain chances rise. We could see some showers. Right now under a mostly cloudy sky, it's 10 in Kapuskasing and in Hearst.
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0: That is the Supergroup 38 special and teacher on the Moose. Good morning. Happy Monday, everyone. It is Dennis J. Puska broadcasting clear across our region from Hearst to Iroquois Falls and every community in between. About 10 degrees across our area under a mostly cloudy sky. Yes, I don't know about you, but this weather puts me in a fabulous mood. And we've got another great day on the way. We're going to hit a high right around the 23-degree mark with sun and cloud by the afternoon. Down to about 9 tonight, back up to 22 tomorrow, but more clouds than sun. But by midweek, looks like shower probabilities are going to increase. We could see some rain by Wednesday or Thursday. Maybe not a bad thing after all. I have been out and about as much as possible to enjoy this great weather, either at my fire pit or perhaps also spending time on the grill or just being outside in general. I know a lot of people are also contemplating when to put away their summer items and start getting ready for fall. But I'll tell you, maybe, just maybe, you can wait just another week or so to put away those items and enjoy summer as long as you can.
1: 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Just the songs you already love. Moose Mornings with Dennis Puska on the Moose.

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1: 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Biggest Variety.
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0: They are neither Thompson nor twins. That is the 1980s duo, the Thompson Twins and Dr. Doctor on the Moose. Good morning. It is almost 6:30. I'll have a full check of news and weather coming up next at the bottom of the hour in our newsroom. And don't forget, you can sign up for news alerts that are delivered to your inbox so you're up to date of what's happening clear across the north. 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Click on the icon in the top right-hand corner of the screen, and you are all set. Well, coming up this morning at 8:20 and again this afternoon at 4:20, join us for another installment of Driving the North. And all month long, we have been learning about Northern College and all the great things they do right across the region, providing some unbelievable education for many people who need it, as well as sponsoring events and getting that sports dome ready. 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It is Driving the North later on this morning at 8:20, this afternoon at 4:20, and for further details, head over to our website.
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0: Another gorgeous fall day awaits us today. Sun and cloud, fog patches dissipating, a high near 23. A few clouds this evening getting down to about 9.

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1: Good morning, I'm Dennis J. Puska. The Kapuskasing Fire Department needs your help to restock the shelves of the food bank tomorrow night. The annual food drive begins at 6 p.m. when volunteer and full-time firefighters hit the streets to pick up donations that you leave in a box or a bag at the end of your driveway. Food Bank Coordinator Darlene Vanderveer says volunteers are also needed to help after the food drive ends.
2: So we need help on the Tuesday in the evening after 6:30 to come to the food bank and help us unload everything, and also Wednesday morning to help us put all of the food away and stock it up on the shelves. We need to weigh it all.
1: If you would like to help, contact the food bank. We have that information on our website. The firefighters are hoping to surpass last year's total of 2,600 pounds of food and over $1,300 in cash. Starting this week, the initial supply of COVID-19 and flu vaccines will be available for high-risk and priority groups in Ontario. Although with people 65 and over, the province says that includes hospitalized patients, along with hospital staff, residents, and staff in long-term care retirement homes and other congregate settings. Free flu and COVID-19 shots will be available to the general public starting on October 26. Officials also say as part of the province's recent expansion of the adult RSV prevention program, those between the ages of 60 and 74 who meet criteria and those 74 and older will also be eligible for those vaccines. Newborns and infants up to 8 months of age, along with high-risk children up to 24 months of age, will also be able to receive the RSV immunization as of October 1st. Now let's go to our Kapuskasing history segment, and it's all about the men's basketball team that took part in an Aranda tournament. The Wednesday, February 3rd, 1965 edition of the Northern Times is a photo of the team members after they returned from the Invitational Tournament. Kapuskasing fell to North Bay Garland Pepsis 68-29 and then 74-69 to Kirkland Lake Brelanders and then 50-42 to the Rouen Classical College. Bob Thurston and Gordon Hahn were the top individual players for Cap at the event. Thurston blamed the poor showing on the lack of competition in the area. He said their opponents gained experience from playing in better leagues. A special thanks to the Kapuskasing Public Library for use of its archives. And in Moose FM Sports, the Hearst Lumberjacks even the record at 500 with a 7-2 triumph over the French River Rapids in Northern Ontario Junior Hockey League action on Saturday night at Claude LaRose Recreation Center. Cameron Menard fired 3 goals, while William Fournier added a pair. The Jacks return to action this Saturday with a home game against their rival, Timmins Rock. For these stories and more, go to MyCapHurstNow.com.
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1: Another gorgeous fall day awaits us today. Sun and cloud, fog patches dissipating, a high near 23. A few clouds this evening, getting down to about 9. Clouds roll in tomorrow, a high of 22, a low near 11. And the outlook for your midweek, more clouds but rain chances rise. We could see some showers. Right now, under a mostly cloudy sky, it's 10 in Kapuskasing and in Hearst.
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0: Those are the bare-naked ladies in Old Apartment on the Moose. Good morning. Nice to have you with us as we start a brand new week and another gorgeous day on the way today. A high right around 23 with sun and cloud, 22 for the high tomorrow before we could see some rain by midweek. We'll see if that materializes or not. Well, for our conversation starter today, it is all about fall traditions. Now, for some people, it might be that hunting trip that you plan every year that everyone gets excited about. It might be that drive out in the country, out in the bush, to take a look at the fall colors and really enjoy that. Well, for some, it might be getting that Halloween display ready for their front lawn. I know right here in Kapuskasing, a lot of people do that. So what is your fall tradition that you love to do every year? If you'd like to get involved in our conversation, really easy to do so. Send us a message on our text line, and you can also get a hold of us on Facebook. Good morning and happy Monday. Hope you and yours have yourself a fabulous day.
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0: That is Stained, and it's been a while on the Moose. Good morning. It is nearly 7. A full check of news and weather with yours truly comes up next at the top of the hour in our newsroom, and make sure you stay tuned for that. Coming up next hour, more of Northern Ontario's best music. We're going to get to our musical segment, something we like to call the Moose Vault of Musical Knowledge. And in our spotlight today, we're headed to the 1980s, and a guy that had so many chart toppers back in the late 70s and in the 80s. And boy, when this song came out, it featured his then-girlfriend, Christie Brinkley. Of course, the two got together and were married for several years. We're talking about Billy Joel and his big hit song, Tell Her About It. It's in our spotlight next hour.
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1: Good morning. I'm Dennis J. Puska. The Kapuskasing Fire Department needs your help to restock the shelves of the food bank tomorrow night. The annual food drive begins at 6 p.m. when volunteer and full-time firefighters hit the streets to pick up donations that you leave in a box or a bag at the end of your driveway. Food Bank Coordinator Darlene Vanderveer says volunteers are also needed to help after the food drive ends.
2: So we need help on the Tuesday in the evening after 6:30 to come to the food bank and help us unload everything, and also Wednesday morning to help us put all of the food away and stock it up on the shelves. We need to weigh it all.
1: If you would like to help out, contact the food bank. We have that information on our website. The firefighters are hoping to surpass last year's total of 2,600 pounds of food and over $1,300 in cash. Starting this week, the initial supply of COVID-19 and flu vaccines will be available for high-risk and priority groups in Ontario. Although with people 65 and over, the province says that includes hospitalized patients along with hospital staff, residents, and staff in long-term care retirement homes and other congregate settings. Free flu and COVID-19 shots will be available to the general public starting on October 26th. Officials also say as part of the province's recent expansion of the adult RSV prevention program, those between the ages of 60 and 74 who meet criteria and those 74 and older will also be eligible for those vaccines. Newborns and infants up to 8 months of age, along with high-risk children up to 24 months of age, will also be able to receive the RSV immunization as of October 1st. Now let's go to our Kapuskasing history segment, and it's all about the men's basketball team that took part in an Aranda tournament. The Wednesday, February 3rd, 1965 edition of the Northern Times is a photo of the team members after they returned from the Invitational Tournament. Kapuskasing fell to North Bay Garland Pepsis 68-29 and then 74-69 to Kirkland Lake Brelanders and then 50-42 to the Rouen Classical College. Bob Thurston and Gordon Hahn were the top individual players for Cap at the event. Thurston blamed the poor showing on the lack of competition in the area. He said their opponents gained experience from playing in better leagues. A special thanks to the Kapuskasing Public Library for use of its archives. And in Moose FM Sports, the Hearst Lumberjacks even the record at 500 with a 7-2 triumph over the French River Rapids in Northern Ontario Junior Hockey League action on Saturday night at Claude LaRose Recreation Center. Cameron Menard fired 3 goals, while William Fournier added a pair. The Jacks return to action this Saturday with a home game against their rival, Timmins Rock. For these stories and more, go to MyCapHearstNow.com.
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1: Another gorgeous fall day awaits us today. Sun and cloud, fog patches dissipating, a high near 23. A few clouds this evening getting down to about 9. Clouds roll in tomorrow, a high of 22, a low near 11. And the outlook for your midweek, more clouds but rain chances rise. We could see some showers. Right now under a mostly cloudy sky, it's 10 in Kapuskasing and in Hearst.
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0: Solid Gold Memories from the 1980s, and Frankie Goes to Hollywood and Relax. Good morning. Well, now we can all relax and take a deep breath. The Toronto Blue Jays season finally came to an end. A little bit on the painful side to watch. Just no consistently offensively. And they also have lots of problems with their pitching. But the good news is that hockey season begins tomorrow and the NHL gets underway. And for the first time, they're actually going to have a whole host of games on opening night. The Carolina Hurricanes will raise a Stanley Cup banner. That'll be nice to see. But also, the Toronto Maple Leafs, Montreal Canadiens get underway tomorrow night with their traditional first game of the year. And at night, the Vancouver Canucks take on the Edmonton Oilers. That is all pretty cool. So that had me thinking about a conversation starter today. Which Canadian NHL team do you honestly think will be the best this year? Will it be a resurgence of the Toronto Maple Leafs and all the changes they made? Or perhaps the Montreal Canadiens can go just a little bit farther. If you want to get involved in our conversation today, send us a message on Facebook and also on our text line. Good morning.
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0: from the LP called An Innocent Man. That is a number one song from Billy Joel. Tell her about it on the Moose Vault of Musical Knowledge, Today in Music History. Well, let's learn more about this song. And in his biography, The Life and Times of an Angry Young Man, Billy Joel talks about when he first started dating Christy Brinkley. He says that she was the first person he could ever just talk to, and they would spend hours just talking. And this was the basis for Tell Her About It. It's simply about an aha moment for Joel when he realized that you could actually have a soulmate. Joel and Brinkley met in 1982, married in 85, and divorced in 1994. The song had an early 60s feel, which is something they played up in the video, which shows Joel performing on the Ed Sullivan Show as BJ and the Affordables. The comedian Rodney Dangerfield also appears in the video, Getting No Respect. Joel wrote the theme song for Dangerously's movie Easy Money, which also appears on An Innocent Man. Jay Dubin, who also directed Joel's clips for Uptown Girl and The Longest Time, directed the music videos. Dubin told us the idea for the Ed Sullivan Show spoof was an easy sell, despite the singer's reputation for being a reluctant video star. Dubin says he went to Billy Joel after they did the Live from Long Island concert special, and he said, "Hey, Billy, wouldn't it be great if you were like those great guys and you were on the Ed Sullivan Show? You know, now Mr. William Joel," he says. "Okay, do it. Simple as that. Done." How amazing is that? And that is our spotlight for today.
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0: Start of A Day to Listen in partnership with the Gord Downie and Chani Wenjack Fund. 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
2: Another gorgeous fall day awaits us today. Sun and cloud, fog patches dissipating, a high near 23. A few clouds this evening, getting down to about 9. Clouds roll in tomorrow, a high of 22, a low near 11. And the outlook for your midweek, more clouds but rain chances rise. We could see some showers. Right now, under a mostly cloudy sky, it's 10 in Campus Casing and in Hearst.
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1: Good morning, I'm Dennis J. Puska. The Kapuskasing Fire Department needs your help to restock the shelves of the food bank tomorrow night. The annual food drive begins at 6 p.m. when volunteer and full-time firefighters hit the streets to pick up donations that you leave in a box or a bag at the end of your driveway. Food Bank Coordinator Darlene Vanderveer says volunteers are also needed to help after the food drive ends.
2: So we need help on the Tuesday in the evening after 6:30 to come to the food bank and help us unload everything, and also Wednesday morning to help us put all of the food away and stock it up on the shelves. We need to weigh it all.
1: If you would like to help, contact the food bank. We have that information on our website. The firefighters are hoping to surpass last year's total of 2,600 pounds of food and over $1,300 in cash. Starting this week, the initial supply of COVID-19 and flu vaccines will be available for high-risk and priority groups in Ontario. Although with people 65 and over, the province says that includes hospitalized patients along with hospital staff, residents, and staff in long-term care retirement homes and other congregate settings. Free flu and COVID-19 shots will be available to the general public starting on October 26. Officials also say as part of the province's recent expansion of the adult RSV prevention program, those between the ages of 60 and 74 who meet criteria and those 74 and older will also be eligible for those vaccines. Newborns and infants up to 8 months of age, along with high-risk children up to 24 months of age, will also be able to receive the RSV immunization as of October 1st. Now let's go to our Kapuskasing history segment, and it's all about the men's basketball team that took part in an Aranda tournament. The Wednesday, February 3rd, 1965 edition of the Northern Times is a photo of the team members after they returned from the Invitational Tournament. Kapuskasing fell to North Bay Garland Pepsis 68-29 and then 74-69 to Kirkland Lake Brelanders and then 50-42 to the Rouen Classical College. Bob Thurston and Gordon Hahn were the top individual players for Cap at the event. Thurston blamed the poor showing on the lack of competition in the area. He said their opponents gained experience from playing in better leagues. A special thanks to the Kapuskasing Public Library for use of its archives. And in Moose FM Sports, the Hearst Lumberjacks even the record at 500 with a 7-2 triumph over the French River Rapids in Northern Ontario Junior Hockey League action on Saturday night at Claude LaRose Recreation Center. Cameron Menard fired 3 goals, while William Fournier added a pair. The Jacks return to action this Saturday with a home game against their rival, Timmins Rock. For these stories and more, go to MyCapHearstNow.com.
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1: Another gorgeous fall day awaits us today. Sun and cloud, fog patches dissipating, a high near 23. A few clouds this evening, getting down to about 9. Clouds roll in tomorrow, a high of 22, a low near 11. And the outlook for your midweek, more clouds but rain chances rise. We could see some showers. Right now, under a mostly cloudy sky, it's 10 in Kapuskasing and in Hearst.
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0: 100.9, 94.5 Moose FM, Kapuskasing and Hearst Biggers Variety, with the Northern Pikes and Girl with a Problem. Good morning, happy Monday, everyone. Great to have you with us. 10 degrees across our region under a mostly cloudy sky. Beautiful, gorgeous day on the way with sun and cloud, a high of 23. Make sure you make the most of it. Well, let's get to edition number one of our community calendar. And the Kapuskasing firefighters, both volunteer and full-time, teaming up with the Cap Food Bank for a food drive. Tomorrow night, leave your non-perishable food items in a box or a bag by curbside for pickup starting at 6 p.m. The food bank also needs volunteers to help sort and weigh the food donations that do come in. For further information to help out, contact the food bank. And we've also got a story at mycapersnow.com. The St. Patrick's Parish is holding a ham supper on Sunday, October 4th, in the church basement starting at 5 p.m. rather. The cost is $20 for adults, $15 for children. The winner of the parish's draw will also be announced at the event. For more information, contact the parish at 705-335-4673. And North Centennial Manor in Kapuskasing is holding a fall bazaar on Wednesday, October 7th, from 11 a.m. to 5 p.m. If you would like to book a table, contact Aaron at 705-335-6125. 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

0: Well, that is Red Rider featuring Tom Cochran and White Hot on the Moose. Good morning. It is almost 8. We've got a check of news and weather next with yours truly at the top of the hour in our newsroom. And among the stories we're following, including our weekly look at local history, we appreciate the support of our local library for providing us with unbelievable content each and every week. And you know, if you miss one of our weekly episodes of our local history, you can get more information over on our website. And also, coming up in news today, we're also going to have a recap of what happened in the Northern Ontario Junior Hockey League over the weekend. And then next hour, besides more of Northern Ontario's best music, we're going to get to our conversation starter, and we'll talk about all of your fall traditions and special things to do that you like to do this time of the year. It is all coming up next hour. Stay with us on this Monday morning.
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1: Good morning, I'm Dennis J. Puska. The Kappus Casing Fire Department needs your help to restock the shelves of the food bank tomorrow night. The annual food drive begins at 6 p.m. when volunteer and full-time firefighters hit the streets to pick up donations that you leave in a box or a bag at the end of your driveway. Food Bank Coordinator Darlene Vanderveer says volunteers are also needed to help after the food drive ends.
2: So we need help on the Tuesday in the evening after 6:30 to come to the food bank and help us unload everything, and also Wednesday morning to help us put all of the food away and stock it up on the shelves. We need to weigh it all.
1: If you would like to help, contact the food bank. We have that information on our website. The firefighters are hoping to surpass last year's total of 2,600 pounds of food and over $1,300 in cash. Starting this week, the initial supply of COVID-19 and flu vaccines will be available for high-risk and priority groups in Ontario. Although with people 65 and over, the province says that includes hospitalized patients, along with hospital staff, residents, and staff in long-term care retirement homes and other congregate settings. Free flu and COVID-19 shots will be available to the general public starting on October 26. Officials also say as part of the province's recent expansion of the adult RSV prevention program, those between the ages of 60 and 74 who meet criteria and those 74 and older will also be eligible for those vaccines. Newborns and infants up to 8 months of age, along with high-risk children up to 24 months of age, will also be able to receive the RSV immunization as of October 1st. Now let's go to our Kappus Casing History segment, and it's all about the men's basketball team that took part in an Aranda tournament. The Wednesday, February 3rd, 1965 edition of the Northern Times is a photo of the team members after they returned from the Invitational Tournament. Kappus Casing fell to North Bay Garland Pepsis 68-29 and then 74-69 to Kirkland Lake Brelanders and then 50-42 to the Rouen Classical College. Bob Thurston and Gordon Hahn were the top individual players for Kapp at the event. Thurston blamed the poor showing on the lack of competition in the area. He said their opponents gained experience from playing in better leagues. A special thanks to the Kappus Casing Public Library for use of its archives. And in Moose FM Sports, the Hearst Lumberjacks even the record at 500 with a 7-2 triumph over the French River Rapids in Northern Ontario Junior Hockey League action on Saturday night at Claude LaRose Recreation Center. Cameron Menard fired three goals while William Fournier added a pair. The Jacks return to action this Saturday with a home game against their rival, Timmins Rock. For these stories and more, go to MyCapHearstNow.com.
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1: We've got another great day on the way today. A high of 23 with some sun and cloud and fog patches dissipating. A clear sky tonight with fog patches developing, getting down to 7. Clearing tomorrow, then becoming sunny. High of 22, a low near 11. And the outlook for the midweek, more clouds and rain chances start to increase. Right now, under a clear sky, it's 10 in Kappus Casing and in Hearst.
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0: Darren Timmons a couple of years ago for Rock on the River, and I heard they put on a fabulous show. Honeymoon Suite and Feel It Again on the Moose. Good morning. Happy Monday, everyone. It's Dennis J. Puska. Nice to have you with us. Another beautiful, gorgeous day on the way today. A high of 23. With some sun and cloud. Make sure you make the most of it while you can. Tomorrow, we'll get up to 22 with some clouds, and looks like rain probabilities could increase to about 40% for midweek, and looks like rain might be in the forecast for the rest of the week. We'll see what happens with that. Well, our conversation starter today is all about fall traditions and things you like to do this time of the year. We heard from Dennis, who wrote in off of our Facebook page, says he packs up and drives down to Panama City, Florida, to train before taking part in the Ironman Triathlon in November. He says he does a little bit of vacationing at the same time. Been doing it since 2001. Well, Dennis, I lived down in Pensacola, Florida, not far from there, back in 2007, 2008. Just a gorgeous area to go down there and visit. And best of luck with all of your training as you get ready for that. But for me, it's continuing to spend as much time as I can outside with fires and with some barbecuing going on. And then my other tradition kicks up. Yes, lots of hockey and postseason baseball that is on the TV to enjoy and cheer on.
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0: That's Ice House and Electric Blue on the Moose. Good morning. It is almost 8:30. We've got news and weather on the way next at the bottom of the hour. Well, coming up on Wednesday is National Day for Truth and Reconciliation. And I know many communities right across our region, including here in Kapuskasing, are marking that with some special events that'll take place throughout the day. And on our station, we have got specialty programming that will air starting at 6 a.m. all the way to 6 p.m. So make sure you stay tuned for that. National Day for Truth and Reconciliation is a wonderful opportunity to pause and reflect. And again, you can get more information on that on our website.
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3: This is Driving the North, the stories of the industries and people who continue to make a difference across the region. This month, we highlight Northern College. Northern College is building a sports dome on its Timmins campus, believing it will be great for the recruitment and health of students. Jarrett Dix, the Executive Director of Marketing, Communications, and External Relations, says some programs will also use it for their training.
4: Also really good for our community and for the region because it's going to be a really good asset for year-round sports and activities and also another recruitment driver to bring families to the North.
3: The dome will house two full tennis courts that converts to 8 pickleball courts.
4: But then we also have the full soccer pitch that can be divided into 3 youth soccer pitches. And then around the perimeter, we have a 3-lane oval track. But on the one side, we have a 4-lane sprinting track that's over 100 meters.
3: Weight training will also be available under the dome. Dick says the anticipated opening will be in January or February. Listen each day at 8:20 a.m. and 4:20 p.m. or go online at mycapfirstnow.com for more Driving the North.
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1: Moose weather for Kapuskasing and Hearst.
0: We've got another great day on the way today. A high of 23 with some sun and cloud and fog patches dissipating. A clear sky tonight.

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1: Good morning, I'm Dennis J. Puska. The Kapuskasing Fire Department needs your help to restock the shelves of the food bank tomorrow night. The annual food drive begins at 6 p.m. when volunteer and full-time firefighters hit the streets to pick up donations that you leave in a box or a bag at the end of your driveway. Food Bank Coordinator Darlene Vanderveer says volunteers are also needed to help after the food drive ends.
2: So we need help on the Tuesday in the evening after 6:30 to come to the food bank and help us unload everything, and also Wednesday morning to help us put all of the food away and stock it up on the shelves. We need to weigh it all.
1: If you would like to help out, contact the food bank. We have that information on our website. The firefighters are hoping to surpass last year's total of 2,600 pounds of food and over $1,300 in cash. Starting this week, the initial supply of COVID-19 and flu vaccines will be available for high-risk and priority groups in Ontario. Although with people 65 and over, the province says that includes hospitalized patients, along with hospital staff, residents, and staff in long-term care retirement homes and other congregate settings. Free flu and COVID-19 shots will be available to the general public starting on October 26. Officials also say as part of the province's recent expansion of the adult RSV prevention program, those between the ages of 60 and 74 who meet criteria and those 74 and older will also be eligible for those vaccines. Newborns and infants up to 8 months of age, along with high-risk children up to 24 months of age, will also be able to receive the RSV immunization as of October 1st. Now let's go to our Kapuskasing history segment, and it's all about the men's basketball team that took part in an Aranda tournament. The Wednesday, February 3rd, 1965 edition of the Northern Times is a photo of the team members after they returned from the Invitational Tournament. Kapuskasing fell to North Bay Garland Pepsis 68-29 and then 74-69 to Kirkland Lake Brelanders and then 50-42 to the Rouen Classical College. Bob Thurston and Gordon Hahn were the top individual players for Cap at the event. Thurston blamed the poor showing on the lack of competition in the area. He said their opponents gained experience from playing in better leagues. A special thanks to the Kapuskasing Public Library for use of its archives. And in Moose FM Sports, the Hearst Lumberjacks even the record at 500 with a 7-2 triumph over the French River Rapids in Northern Ontario Junior Hockey League action on Saturday night at Claude LaRose Recreation Center. Cameron Menard fired 3 goals, while William Fournier added a pair. The Jacks return to action this Saturday with a home game against their rival, Timmins Rock. For these stories and more, go to MyCapHurstNow.com.
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1: We've got another great day on the way today. A high of 23 with some sun and cloud and fog patches dissipating. A clear sky tonight with fog patches developing, getting down to 7. Clearing tomorrow, then becoming sunny. High of 22, a low near 11. And the outlook for the midweek, more clouds and rain chances start to increase. Right now, under a clear sky, it's 10 in Kapuskasing and in Hearst.
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0: Canada's Alanis Morissette and You Ought to Know on the Moose. Good morning. While the Toronto Blue Jays wrapped up their season yesterday, very emotional one. The team not going anywhere this fall as they really struggled from the get-go, did not play well. And now our focus is turning to hockey. The NHL season faces off tomorrow night. We get to see a banner-raising ceremony for the Carolina Hurricanes, and then four Canadian teams will also face off that night: Toronto, Montreal, Vancouver, Edmonton. So our conversation starter is, which Canadian NHL team do you honestly think will be the best this year? And Guy wrote in off of our text line to say, Montreal all the way. He says he thinks they can pick up where they left off a year ago and go a step further, but also believes that Toronto will be much better. I'm anxious to see what happens with the Winnipeg Jets. Of course, Connor Hellebuyck won't be playing until he is traded. So many options where he could be going. I think it comes down to Carolina or Vegas. But excited about the NHL season that gets underway. And who knows? This might be the year Canada gets to raise the Stanley Cup. Or at least, we hope so.
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0: That is Sean Desmond and Maniac on the Moose. Good morning. It is nearly 9. Well, as I made my way home on Friday afternoon, I was at a stop sign, and I had a group of young children go walking right by me and hooting and hollering, celebrating as part of the Terry Fox Run and all taking part in school activities. How amazing is that? We just concluded the Terry Fox Run last Sunday in a lot of communities right across our region, in Cochrane, in Campus Casing, and even over in Timmins. And it's amazing to see the kids still actively interested in Terry Fox and all about his history. But the kids had signs and big smile on their faces. And how amazing is that? And really nice to see that the young people are still very much interested in what's going on. And kudos to all the teachers for keeping the kids excited about the history of our country and great people like Terry Fox.
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1: Good morning, I'm Dennis J. Puska. The Kapuskasing Fire Department needs your help to restock the shelves of the food bank tomorrow night. The annual food drive begins at 6 p.m. when volunteer and full-time firefighters hit the streets to pick up donations that you leave in a box or a bag at the end of your driveway. Food Bank Coordinator Darlene Vanderveer says volunteers are also needed to help after the food drive ends.
2: So we need help on the Tuesday in the evening after 6:30 to come to the food bank and help us unload everything, and also Wednesday morning to help us put all of the food away and stock it up on the shelves. We need to weigh it all.
1: If you would like to help, contact the food bank. We have that information on our website. The firefighters are hoping to surpass last year's total of 2,600 pounds of food and over $1,300 in cash. Starting this week, the initial supply of COVID-19 and flu vaccines will be available for high-risk and priority groups in Ontario. Although with people 65 and over, the province says that includes hospitalized patients along with hospital staff, residents, and staff in long-term care retirement homes and other congregate settings. Free flu and COVID-19 shots will be available to the general public starting on October 26. Officials also say as part of the province's recent expansion of the adult RSV prevention program, those between the ages of 60 and 74 who meet criteria and those 74 and older will also be eligible for those vaccines. Newborns and infants up to 8 months of age, along with high-risk children up to 24 months of age, will also be able to receive the RSV immunization as of October 1st. Now let's go to our Kapuskasing history segment, and it's all about the men's basketball team that took part in an Aranda tournament. The Wednesday, February 3rd, 1965 edition of the Northern Times is a photo of the team members after they returned from the Invitational Tournament. Kapuskasing fell to North Bay Garland Pepsis 68-29 and then 74-69 to Kirkland Lake Brelanders and then 50-42 to the Rouen Classical College. Bob Thurston and Gordon Hahn were the top individual players for Cap at the event. Thurston blamed the poor showing on the lack of competition in the area. He said their opponents gained experience from playing in better leagues. A special thanks to the Kapuskasing Public Library for use of its archives. And in Moose FM Sports, the Hearst Lumberjacks even the record at 500 with a 7-2 triumph over the French River Rapids in Northern Ontario Junior Hockey League action on Saturday night at Claude LaRose Recreation Center. Cameron Menard fired 3 goals, while William Fournier added a pair. The Jacks return to action this Saturday with a home game against their rival, Timmins Rock. For these stories and more, go to MyCapHurstNow.com.
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0: Moose weather for Kapuskasing and Hearst.
1: We've got another great day on the way today. A high of 23 with some sun and cloud and fog patches dissipating. A clear sky tonight with fog patches developing, getting down to 7. Clearing tomorrow, then becoming sunny. High of 22, a low near 11. And the outlook for the midweek, more clouds and rain chances start to increase. Right now, under a clear sky, it's 10 in Kapuskasing and in Hearst.
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0: The great music keeps rolling right along here on this Monday morning with Big Sugar. And turn the lights on. Good morning. It is great to have you with us. Another gorgeous fall day on the way today. A high of 23 with sun and cloud. More clouds than sun tomorrow, back up to 22. And then maybe some rain in the forecast later on this week. We're going to head back to our conversation starter today. And it's all about those fall traditions, those special things you like to do this time of the year. And Pat wrote in off of our text line to say, hunting trip with a few friends. He says they gear up and make sure everyone is on page. He says they've lost a few members over the years, but added a few others. He says it's really nice to keep the tradition going. While Mel says a visit to the pumpkin patch with her family. They took some great photos and had a blast that way. But this time of the year, I know for many of us, it's maybe some nice long walks while the weather is still good. And perhaps that drive out to the countryside or out to the bush to see the fall foliage and how beautiful everything is looking. The trees are starting to turn. You could see the leaves turning a little bit more. And soon we'll have to turn our attention to our yards. And yes, begin that other fall tradition, raking up all of those leaves.
1: You know it's going to be a good morning when you can sing along to every song.
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1: Moose weather for Kappus Casing and Hurst.
0: We've got another great day on the way today. A high of 23 with some sun and cloud and fog patches dissipating. A clear sky tonight with fog patches developing, getting down to 7. Clearing tomorrow, then becoming sunny. High of 22, a low near 11. And the outlook for the midweek, more clouds and rain chances start to increase. Right now, under a clear sky, it's 10 in Kappus Casing and in Hearst.
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0: That is Bob Rock and Paul Hyde, Rockin' Hyde, and I Will on the Moose. Good morning. While the Toronto International Film Festival recently opened up two major documentaries about a couple of iconic Canadians. One was all about Terry Fox and a new documentary that was released. It featured that new song by Bryan Adams called The Ballad of Terry Fox. So that was where that came from. And it was all about Terry Fox's Marathon of Hope and some very unique footage there. And then the other one that just came out is all about Neil Peart, the late drummer from Rush, and all about his rise from a tough beginning in London, Ontario, to becoming the part of the band Rush and all the great success he had. I know my friend Brad was involved with some of the background work behind all of that, but definitely two wonderful documentaries worth checking out. One on Terry Fox, one on Neil Peart. And I know the Neil Peart one is available on CBC and CBC Gem. I know I'm going to take a moment sometime this week and check them both out.
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0: Bono and U2 and Pride in the Name of Love on the Moose. It is nearly 10. We're wrapping up our show for a Monday. Thank you for being with us. A reminder, stay current. Our website is updated throughout the day. I'll have the news at noon, and Bob McIntyre brings you the 4, 5, and the 6. And be sure to join Dean Tripp from 2 until 6 o'clock. Always lots of fun to be had on his show, and great topics, too. Come back and join me tomorrow morning at 6 a.m. We're going to continue our discussion about those fall traditions that you like to participate in, plus a new Moose Vault of Musical Knowledge, Today in Music History at about 7:20, and much more. Until then, friends, be safe, be well. Have yourself a great Monday. I'm Dennis J. Puska. Be good, stay out of trouble. I'll try to do the same. God bless. Good night, Dick.
1: No doom scrolling. No deadlines. Just the songs you already love. Moose Mornings with Dennis Puska on the Moose.
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3: The St. Patrick's Parish is holding a ham supper on Sunday, October 4th in the church basement starting at 5 p.m. The cost is $20 for adults and $15 for children. The winners of the parish's draws will also be announced at the event. 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North Centennial Manor in Cap is holding its Fall Bazaar on Wednesday, October 7th from 11 a.m. to 5 p.m. If you'd like to book a table, contact Aaron at 705-335-6125. And the Knights of Columbus Council 2777 is holding a Corridor 11 chess tournament on Saturday, October 24th from 9 a.m. to 5 p.m. at their hall on Kolb Avenue in Kappaskasing. There are two divisions, school, that includes kindergarten to grade 8, as well as open. 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To get something on our community calendar, text Moose FM at 705-335-8555, send us a message on Facebook, or at mycaphurstnow.com.
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6: We've got another awesome fall day on the way, a high of 23 today with plenty of sun and cloud. It'll be clear this evening, some fog patches developing down to 7, clearing tomorrow morning, becoming sunny during the day, a high of 22, an overnight low near 11. And the outlook for the midweek, more clouds rolling in and rain chances increasing.
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5: Moose weather for Kappus Casing and Hurst.
6: We've got another awesome fall day on the way, a high of 23 today with plenty of sun and cloud. It'll be clear this evening, some fog patches developing down to 7, clearing tomorrow morning, becoming sunny during the day, a high of 22, an overnight low near 11. And the outlook for the midweek, more clouds rolling in and rain chances increasing.
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5: Moose weather for Kappus Casing and Hurst.
6: We've got another awesome fall day on the way. A high of 23 today with plenty of sun and cloud. It'll be clear this evening. Some fog patches developing down to 7. Clearing tomorrow morning, becoming sunny during the day. A high of 22, an overnight low near 11. And the outlook for the midweek, more clouds rolling in and rain chances increasing.
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5: Moose weather for Kapuskasing and Hearst.
6: We've got another awesome fall day on the way, a high of 23 today with plenty of sun and cloud. It'll be clear this evening, some fog patches developing down to 7. Clearing tomorrow morning, becoming sunny during the day, a high of 22, an overnight low near 11. And the outlook for the midweek, more clouds rolling in and rain chances increasing.
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1: Good afternoon. I'm Dennis J. Puska. The Kappus Casing Fire Department needs your help to restock the shelves of the food bank tomorrow night. The annual food drive begins at 6 p.m. when volunteer and full-time firefighters hit the streets to pick up donations that you leave in a box or a bag at the end of your driveway. Food Bank Coordinator Darlene Vanderveer says volunteers are also needed to help after the food drive ends.
2: So we need help on the Tuesday in the evening after 6:30 to come to the food bank and help us unload everything, and also Wednesday morning to help us put all of the food away and stock it up on the shelves. We need to weigh it all.
1: If you would like to volunteer, contact the food bank, and we have that information on our website. The firefighters are hoping to surpass last year's total of 2,600 pounds of non-perishable food items and over $1,300 in cash. The federal conservatives are detailing an emergency fuel relief plan. Along with production and distribution proposals, their policy plan will eliminate all tax on diesel sales until at least Canada Day and remove all diesel production taxes by permanently scrapping the federal industrial carbon tax and the clean fuel standard. Leader Pierre Poilievre says the plan would save Canadians money today and fuel the country in the future, adding the current diesel prices crisis will create shortages of everything and expose Canada's over-reliance on U.S. refineries. He says their plan to remove all taxes on vital fuel and spark a massive buildup of diesel refining, storage, and transportation to boost Canadian domestic supply. Our Canadian history segment is all about the men's basketball team that took part in an Aranda tournament. The Wednesday, February 3rd, 1965 edition of the Northern Times has a photo of the team members after they returned from their invitational event. Kappus Casing fell to North Bay Garland Pepsis 68-29, then 74-69 to Kirkland Lake Brelanders, and 50-42 to Rouen Classical College. Bob Thurston and Gordon Hahn were top individual players for Kappus Casing at that event. Thurston blamed the poor showing on the lack of competition in the area. He said that their opponents gain experience from playing in better leagues. A special thanks to the Kappus Casing Public Library for use of its archives. And in Moose FM Sports, the Hearst Lumberjacks even their record at 500 with a 7-2 triumph over the French River Rapids in Northern Ontario Junior Hockey League action on Saturday night at Claude LaRose Recreation Center. Cameron Menard fired three goals while William Fournier chipped in a pair of goals. The Jacks return to action this Saturday with a home game against the Timmins Rock. For these stories and more, go to MyCapHurstNow.com.
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1: We've got another awesome fall day on the way, a high of 23 today with plenty of sun and cloud. It'll be clear this evening, some fog patches developing down to 7. Clearing tomorrow morning, becoming sunny during the day, a high of 22, an overnight low near 11. And the outlook for the midweek, more clouds rolling in and rain chances increasing.
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3: We've got another awesome fall day on the way. A high of 23 today with plenty of sun and cloud. It'll be clear this evening. Some fog patches developing down to 7. Clearing tomorrow morning, becoming sunny during the day, a high of 22, an overnight low near 11. And the outlook for the midweek, more clouds rolling in and rain chances increasing.
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6: Moose weather for Kapuskasing and Hearst.
7: We've got another awesome fall day on the way. A high of 23 today with plenty of sun and cloud. It'll be clear this evening. Some fog patches developing down to 7. Clearing tomorrow morning, becoming sunny during the day. A high of 22, an overnight low near 11. And the outlook for the midweek, more clouds rolling in and rain chances increasing.
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It's like 10,000 spoons when all you need is a knife. 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
3: The St. Patrick's Parish is holding a ham supper on Sunday, October 4th in the church basement starting at 5 p.m. The cost is $20 for adults and $15 for children. 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North Centennial Manor in Cap is holding its Fall Bazaar on Wednesday, October 7th from 11 a.m. to 5 p.m. If you'd like to book a table, contact Aaron at 705-335-6125. And the Knights of Columbus Council 2777 is holding a Corridor 11 chess tournament on Saturday, October 24th from 9 a.m. to 5 p.m. at their hall on Kolb Avenue in Kappus-Casing. There are two divisions, school, that includes kindergarten to grade 8, as well as open. 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To get something on our community calendar, text Moose FM at 705-335-8555, send us a message on Facebook, or at mycaphearstnow.com.
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9: We've got another awesome fall day on the way, a high of 23 today with plenty of sun and cloud. It'll be clear this evening, some fog patches developing down to 7. Clearing tomorrow morning, becoming sunny during the day, a high of 22, an overnight low near 11. And the outlook for the midweek, more clouds rolling in and rain chances increasing.
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0: Maestro Fresh, Wes, and Stick to Your Vision, Moose FM. 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
1: I'm frightened, and I don't know what to do. I'm confused, and I want to go home.
2: No, we are just getting started.
0: And yes, we are kicking off that afternoon drive here. And, well, if you've been wondering where the Northlander is, you're not the only one. This passenger train was meant to connect Toronto to Timmins, even eventually Cochrane, yet it hasn't carried any passengers, despite it being... well, said that it would be launching during the summer of 2026, and here we are. Summer has disappeared, and the big question now is, will anybody be boarding the Northlander before the end of this year? Now, yeah, it was expected to be launched during the summertime, but there was a huge delay in the testing process when one of the new trains hit a tow truck that was on a railway crossing near Bracebridge, and luckily nobody was hurt. But the train did get knocked out of service and has been undergoing repairs, and they're hoping that the repairs will be completed soon with another round of testing here happening in the near future. And the website for the Northlander still describes the service as returning later this year, but still no official launch date.
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6: Clear with fog patches and 7 degrees overnight. Clear and 22 tomorrow. Clouds and showers moving in Tuesday night, hanging around until at least Friday. Tomorrow night's low 11, Wednesday's high 22.
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0: Bruce Springsteen and Glory Days on Moose FM. And well, how's your spooky season going so far? It does feel like it hits a bit earlier here in Northern Ontario compared to what I'm used to in Southern Ontario. But I do believe it does seem a bit chillier here. We were seeing those trees changing colors like pretty early, like throughout the summer still. We started to see that color changing. And yeah, if you're also a newcomer, then yeah, I hope you're also getting some joy out of your first fall slash spooky season here in Northern Ontario. But sweater weather is upon us. Now, today and tomorrow are looking pretty decent. But Wednesday, Thursday, Friday right now, I'm seeing a chance of showers and cloudiness. So yeah, enjoy the highs today and tomorrow. And then buckle down because, yeah, you're probably going to see some rain near the end of the week. But still, I'm sure you'll be just fine. It's not your first time in the rain, I'm sure.
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0: The Killers and Somebody Told Me, Moose FM. How you doing this afternoon? All right. Well, I don't know about you, but I am definitely pretty excited to get home today and check out that next episode of Lanterns. No spoilers, all right? Stop it. You're spoiling it for me. But if you haven't been watching it, oh, I will say you've been missing out quite a bit. It has been a pretty good adventure so far. And I gotta say, probably one of the best DC shows that has ever been made. I always found, right? Like, I remember I sat down and, like, I watched through a lot of The Flash and Green Arrow and all the shows that were surrounding that universe. But I always felt like those shows lacked budget, right? They just didn't have the same, like, post-editing that some of the new modern shows are getting. Even though, like, during that time, there were other shows coming out that did see a little more effort being put into them. But yeah, I always felt like they lacked something. But regardless, the Lanterns series is really good. And episode 7, it comes out at 9 p.m. every Sunday. That's when the new episodes air. So I can't watch them the night of because I'm usually in bed like wicked early. But yeah, pretty darn excited to get home and check out that new episode tonight.
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4: Clear with fog patches and 7 degrees overnight. Clear and 22 tomorrow. Clouds and showers moving in Tuesday night, hanging around until at least Friday. Tomorrow night's low 11, Wednesday's high 22.
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0: Jamie Fine and Homesick Moose FM, made and played in Canada. Yes, if you are an artist, if you are writing music, if you are out there actively performing shows, touring, hey, head over to madeandplayedincanada.ca. Again, that's madeandplayedincanada.ca. If you want to be sassy, throw in a .com. That's cool too. Why? We got both the domains because we're awesome.
1: Hooray!
0: Anywho, you can upload what you think is your best song, right? Which I know it's always hard to choose, like, what is your best song? But at the same time, make sure you share links to all your other music, because there's a lot of artists that are now being featured that we are polling from madeandplayedincanada.ca or .com. So, yeah, take a shot. Get yourself a national audience, because, yeah, these songs, like, we're going to play them across Canada. And we're going to make sure they get sent to the markets you're going to be performing shows in. So make sure you keep that profile up to date with where you're going, where you're playing. That way we know, and we can make sure those songs are played in those markets too.
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6: Clear with fog patches and 7 degrees overnight. Clear and 22 tomorrow. Clouds and showers moving in Tuesday night, hanging around until at least Friday. Tomorrow night's low 11, Wednesday's high 22.
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Chumbawamba, Tub Thumpin'. Moose FM. Oh, yeah. Are you ready for more Star Wars? More Star Wars. Get more action. I don't know. The last, what was it? A trilogy? Like, how many Star Wars movies are there now? Because I know episodes 1 through 6 and 3 through 6 are the originals. And then 1 to 3 were the new ones, as far as I knew. And now, from what I understand, there's been another trilogy out there, which I think I watched, but it was so underwhelming, I don't remember anything about it. I just remember seeing the memes comparing, like, the lightsaber fights and the new ones to, like, the older ones. And, yeah, the new ones were kind of underwhelming in a lot of ways. But John Watts, he was the guy who has been directing the last couple of Spider-Man movies. He's been doing the Tom Holland Spider-Man movies. Lucasfilms apparently has John Watts lined up to be the director of another trilogy for Star Wars. Not a lot of idea yet on what is going to be happening in these new Star Wars films, but I will say I did enjoy the Mandalorian series. I did watch the Mandalorian movie.

0: movie, which did feel like a really long episode. I kind of appreciated that. So there has been some pretty cool stuff, but yeah, I'll be curious to see what the new trilogy will center around.
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0: NSYNC and Bye Bye Bye Moose FM. And make sure you join us this Wednesday for Truth and Reconciliation Day. We're going to be doing some special programming throughout the day, showcasing the culture, talking about the history, talking about, well, truth and reconciliation. And there's a lot that goes on behind it. When I talk about these things, I can't help but feel like I am very ignorant to a lot of Canada's history. And I don't know if it's as to a fault of my own that I haven't taken the time to like dive in and learn all of these things on my own. But I do not recall being taught many of these huge moments in the history of this country while I was in school. There was a lot of focus on a lot of huge times in throughout Canada's history. But when it comes to the Indigenous culture and their languages, I never got an opportunity in school to learn a lot about this. And, well, Wednesday is going to be a day to sort of help make up for some of that, a chance to actually learn, reflect, and, well, get involved in truth and reconciliation. There's going to be some great guests, great programming lined up. So, yeah, I would encourage you to be tuning in Wednesday for this special program.
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1: Moose weather for Kapuskasing and Hearst.
9: Clear with fog patches and 7 degrees overnight. Clear and 22 tomorrow. Clouds and showers moving in Tuesday night, hanging around until at least Friday. Tomorrow night's low 11, Wednesday's high 22.
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1: I'm Bob McIntyre. Health units and paramedic services across northeastern Ontario are dealing with an increase in drug overdoses, some fatal, caused mostly by other drugs cut into the normal street supply. Seamus Murphy is deputy chief of the Cochrane District Paramedic Service and a member of the Area Drug Strategy Committee through Northeastern Public Health. As always, he urges drug users to never use alone and always have a naloxone kit to counteract the effect of opiates, which can stop breathing.
2: It's not necessarily the opiate that's not waking them up. It's because it's the tranquilizers found within their drug supply.
1: If someone you're with won't wake up, Murphy says to call an ambulance. The Kapuskasing Fire Department needs your help to restock the shelves of the food bank tomorrow night. The annual food drive begins at 6 o'clock. Volunteer and full-time firefighters will hit the streets to pick up donations that you leave in a box or bag at the end of your driveway. Food bank coordinator Darlene Vanderveer says volunteers are needed to help after the food drive ends.
3: So we need help on the Tuesday in the evening after 6:30 to come to the food bank and help us unload everything, and also Wednesday morning to help us put all of the food away and stock it up on the shelves. We need to weigh it all.
1: If you want to volunteer, contact the food bank. The firefighters are hoping to surpass last year's total 2,600 pounds of non-perishable food items and over $1,300 cash. Disbelief is the most common reaction when the Timmison District Hospital Foundation calls its 50-50 winner of the month. That's what happened this month when Annette Blay of Cochrane answered her phone. She won more than $112,000 in the September draw. She said she never expected to win that much money, so didn't have a plan for it. Our Kapuskasing History segment is all about a men's basketball team that took part in an Aranda tournament. The Wednesday, February 3rd, 1965 edition of the Northern Times has a photo of team members after they returned. Kapuskasing fell 68-29 to North Bay, 74-69 to Kirkland Lake, and finally 50-42 to Rouyn-Noranda. Bob Thurston and Gordon Hahn were the top individual players for Cap at the tournament. Thurston blamed the poor results on the lack of competition in the Cap area. He added their opponents gained experience from playing in better quality leagues. A special thanks to the Kapuskasing Public Library for the ongoing use of its archives. For these stories and more, go to MyCapHearstNow.com.
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1: Clear with fog patches and 7 degrees overnight. Clear and 22 tomorrow. Clouds and showers moving in Tuesday night, hanging around until at least Friday. Tomorrow night's low 11, Wednesday's high 22.
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0: Celine Dion, That's the Way It Is on Moose FM, and I hope you're enjoying your day so far. Definitely want to get out there and enjoy the weather that is happening today, at least for the majority of the northern Ontario regions here. We're seeing mostly sunshine throughout today. We'll be seeing some clouds rolling in later in the nighttime, but tomorrow's also looking beautiful with a ton of sunshine before we get into Wednesday, Thursday, and Friday, which right now I'm seeing a chance of showers throughout each of those days. And then Friday, the highs are dipping down to 12. So yeah, it's going to be a pretty cool weekend as of right now, seeing like a high of 12, a high of 13 for Saturday, and just a high of 10 for Sunday. So yeah, make the most out of these, the highs of the 23s that we have today and tomorrow. And if I said that weird, whatever. Let's get back to some music. We got the Bangles on the way right here, Moose FM.
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3: The Haile Barry School of Mines legacy is more than 100 years long. It has influenced mining nationally and internationally. Northern College Dean of Mining, Trades, Technology, and Apprenticeships, Jamie Johnson, says graduates are shaping policy and running mines. They attribute their success to the school. Johnson says rejuvenation at HSM is in response to the national priority of critical minerals that leads to vast economic investment and development, especially in northern Ontario.
4: We keep saying we're the hub of mining. George Perio says we're the epicenter of mining. All roads lead to Timmins, right? So we are in a very unique position to build the school's legacy into something that will shape the future of Canada. Canadian mining professionals. We're very excited.
3: Following extensive consultation with professionals, Northern College now has a mining engineering technician curriculum that's competency-based, not content-heavy.
4: Now we're looking at a learning organized around industry-defined competencies. Industry has told us what we need to put in our curriculum, and we are listening.
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2: I don't want to go to bed without you. 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

0: Simple Plan, I Don't Want to Go to Bed. That one featuring Nelly. It's like an everyday thing, right? Because I also do a morning show. So I go to bed at like 6. 6 o'clock is when I'm like, oh, like I should be laying down already. 6:30 is when I'm like, okay, yeah, we're getting to bed late. 7 o'clock rolls on. I'm pushing my alarm back, which affects my workload in the morning because I don't give myself the time I need to wake up. Yes, I don't ever want to go to bed. I just want to be able to stay awake. I sometimes wish, you know, humans didn't have to sleep every 16 hours. Yeah, sometimes I wish we could last like a week and then sleep 8 hours and then get like a week. That'd be nice. But what a strange tangent this has been here. So looking at how long I've been talking, I always run a timer when I do my breaks. I've been talking now for just under a minute and never even hit a topic. But yes, relating, that's a topic, right? I mean, who wants to go to bed? Just want to stay awake so I can do more stuff.
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8: Clear with fog patches and 7 degrees overnight. Clear and 22 tomorrow. Clouds and showers moving in Tuesday night, hanging around until at least Friday. Tomorrow night's low 11, Wednesday's high 22.
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0: The Pretenders and Middle of the Road Moose FM. And, you know, I'm a person who loves snacking, right? I love having some snacks, especially during downtime, right? I like to sit down and put on a movie. I enjoy having some snacks. I feel like when you're watching a movie, you need snacks. I do a lot of editing for videos during the weekend at home, and I'm always, you know, snacking away. And as someone who loves snacking, right, I've been kind of out there figuring out, like, what's the best value when it comes to, like, getting snacks right now? Because, gee whiz, you know, I know prices have been going up just because of everything going on in the world, but when I first moved here to Northern Ontario, like, I did notice the prices were a bit higher, which makes sense, right? There's a longer shipping, it takes more shipping to get things out here. But now, like, you know, some of the prices you see on snacks, it's just like, oh my goodness, you know, kind of just like, whoo-wee. I saw like a chocolate bar for like $10 at a grocery store, or was it like a drugstore or something? I was just like, what the heck? Anywho, I came to the conclusion that the best value you can get out of snacks is a package of Timbits, right? Like, you can get like a 50 box of Timbits for around 10 bucks. And let me tell you, you will hate yourself if you eat that whole box in one sitting. I feel like that's an important thing. But I feel like, you know, Timbits are really tasty. There's a lot of delicious ones in there. And you get like a huge box of them. Like, it's heavy. And you think to yourself, like, I got this all for 10 bucks. I don't know if there's a better snack value out there.
1: You survived the workday. Enjoy the soundtrack. Who's gonna drive you home? Moose Afternoons with Dean Tripp on the Moose.
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1: I'm Bob McIntyre. Health units and paramedic services across northeastern Ontario are dealing with an increase in drug overdoses, some fatal, caused mostly by other drugs cut into the normal street supply. Seamus Murphy is deputy chief of the Cochrane District Paramedic Service and a member of the Area Drug Strategy Committee through Northeastern Public Health. As always, he urges drug users to never use alone and always have a naloxone kit to counteract the effect of opiates, which can stop breathing.
2: It's not necessarily the opiate that's not waking them up. It's because it's the tranquilizers found within their drug supply.
1: If someone you're with won't wake up, Murphy says to call an ambulance. The Kapuskasing Fire Department needs your help to restock the shelves of the food bank tomorrow night. The annual food drive begins at 6 o'clock. Volunteer and full-time firefighters will hit the streets to pick up donations that you leave in a box or bag at the end of your driveway. Food bank coordinator Darlene Vanderveer says volunteers are needed to help after the food drive ends.
3: So we need help on the Tuesday in the evening after 6:30 to come to the food bank and help us unload everything, and also Wednesday morning to help us put all of the food away and stock it up on the shelves. We need to weigh it all.
1: If you want to volunteer, contact the food bank. The firefighters are hoping to surpass last year's total 2,600 pounds of non-perishable food items and over $1,300 cash. Disbelief is the most common reaction when the Timmison District Hospital Foundation calls its 50-50 winner of the month. That's what happened this month when Annette Blay of Cochrane answered her phone. She won more than $112,000 in the September draw. She said she never expected to win that much money, so didn't have a plan for it. Our Kapuskasing History segment is all about a men's basketball team that took part in an Aranda tournament. The Wednesday, February 3rd, 1965 edition of the Northern Times has a photo of team members after they returned. Kapuskasing fell 68-29 to North Bay, 74-69 to Kirkland Lake, and finally 50-42 to Rouyn-Noranda. Bob Thurston and Gordon Hahn were the top individual players for Cap at the tournament. Thurston blamed the poor results on the lack of competition in the Cap area. He added their opponents gained experience from playing in better quality leagues. A special thanks to the Kapuskasing Public Library for the ongoing use of its archives. For these stories and more, go to MyCapHearstNow.com.
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1: Clear with fog patches and 7 degrees overnight. Clear and 22 tomorrow. Clouds and showers moving in Tuesday night, hanging around until at least Friday. Tomorrow night's low 11, Wednesday's high 22.
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0: 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I hope you're enjoying the day. 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If you want to be sassy, go to .com. It's all right because we got them both. So it don't matter. Yeah, yeah. Go there. And if you're like this, making music with your mouth, then you should upload that to the site so we can play it on the station. Oh, yeah. Just like that. Just like that. You got talent? You got talent like that, then we are looking for you. If you're an active musician, you're recording music, make a profile, made and played in Canada.ca, upload your single, make sure there's links to all your other songs and whatnot. But anyway, this is all about getting you a national audience, getting your song played on stations across Canada. And we've had many artists so far that are now receiving that national stage through made and played in Canada.ca or .com. And one of the cool things too is, like, let's say you're going to Montreal to play a show on the weekend, well, we'll make sure that the stations in Montreal have that link for your Made and Played so they can make sure that they're playing that song to pump up your show. 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Huh? 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

0: Paul and James and Voodoo Thing Moose FM. I hope you're enjoying the afternoon so far. Come on in, sit down, pull up a chair, make yourself comfy. We are getting into spooky season.
1: Yes, spooky season. Now we are beginning to see all of the spookiest of decorations available at whatever retail store you shop at.
0: And he was speaking of shopping. I went on a journey on the weekend. I think only gamers are going to relate to this, but I find that when I game, I'm a PC gamer, but I still like to use my Xbox controllers. I feel like nothing fits the hand better. I'd rather use a couple of fingers and my thumbs than have to use like all, right? When you game with a mouse.

0: mouse and keyboard. You got to use your arms. Your shoulders are involved, elbows, all the fingers, the thumbs, right? It's a lot of work. That seems like a lot of extra work. And it's not even, you don't get much out of it, you know? Anywho, Stick Drift hit. Again, another controller from Xbox, Stick Drift. And all I can think about is how back in the day, like, you could take a 360 controller and you could use it. You would wear down your joysticks to, like, a nub before you ever got Stick Drift. And now, it's like every single Xbox controller you buy, it ends with Stick Drift, ruining it. You can't, it becomes an unplayable device. You got to go buy a new one. And I'm not a, you know, not to sound like a conspiracy guy, but it really does sound like planned obsolescence. Anyway, I bought one of the knockoff ones and it turns out it's working great. It's working great. Yeah. I'm going to continue the using knockoff ones and letting you know how they work just so we can get away from the old Stick Drift.
1: You made it through another day. We'd say you've earned this.
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1: Moose weather for Kappa's Casing and Hurst.
4: Clear with fog patches and 7 degrees overnight. Clear and 22 tomorrow. Clouds and showers moving in Tuesday night, hanging around until at least Friday. Tomorrow night's low 11, Wednesday's high 22.
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0: Land of Confusion, Genesis, Moose FM. That's it. That's all for this afternoon. We'll catch you again at the same place, same time tomorrow right here on Moose FM. Enjoy the rest of your Monday. We'll catch you tomorrow on, well, I guess Tuesday, because that, as we all know, is the day that follows today. So, yeah, that place, that time. And then we're going to be off for Truth and Reconciliation on Wednesday, and then I'm going to take some vacation for Thursday and Friday, a little recharge time, a little me time. Play some video games without anybody calling me. Yes, sometimes you got to take a vacation just to game a bit and recharge, which I'm going to enjoy every moment of it. All right, adios. Enjoy your night. Catch you tomorrow.
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3: The St. Patrick's Parish is holding a ham supper on Sunday, October 4th in the church basement starting at 5 p.m. The cost is $20 for adults and $15 for children. 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North Centennial Manor in Cap is holding its Fall Bazaar on Wednesday, October 7th from 11 a.m. to 5 p.m. If you'd like to book a table, contact Aaron at 705-335-6125. And the Knights of Columbus Council 2777 is holding a Corridor 11 chess tournament on Saturday, October 24th from 9 a.m. to 5 p.m. at their hall on Kolb Avenue in Kappaskasing. There are two divisions, school, that includes kindergarten to grade 8, as well as open. 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To get something on our community calendar, text Moose FM at 705-335-8555, send us a message on Facebook, or at mycaphurstnow.com.
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1: I'm Bob McIntyre. Health units and paramedic services across northeastern Ontario are dealing with an increase in drug overdoses, some fatal, caused mostly by other drugs cut into the normal street supply. Seamus Murphy is deputy chief of the Cochrane District Paramedic Service and a member of the Area Drug Strategy Committee through Northeastern Public Health. As always, he urges drug users to never use alone and always have a naloxone kit to counteract the effect of opiates, which can stop breathing.
2: It's not necessarily the opiate that's not waking them up. It's because it's the tranquilizers found within their drug supply.
1: If someone you're with won't wake up, Murphy says to call an ambulance. The Kapuskasing Fire Department needs your help to restock the shelves of the food bank tomorrow night. The annual food drive begins at 6 o'clock. Volunteer and full-time firefighters will hit the streets to pick up donations that you leave in a box or bag at the end of your driveway. Food bank coordinator Darlene Vanderveer says volunteers are needed to help after the food drive ends.
3: So we need help on the Tuesday in the evening after 6:30 to come to the food bank and help us unload everything, and also Wednesday morning to help us put all of the food away and stock it up on the shelves. We need to weigh it all.
1: If you want to volunteer, contact the food bank. The firefighters are hoping to surpass last year's total 2,600 pounds of non-perishable food items and over $1,300 cash. Disbelief is the most common reaction when the Timmison District Hospital Foundation calls its 50-50 winner of the month. That's what happened this month when Annette Blay of Cochrane answered her phone. She won more than $112,000 in the September draw. She said she never expected to win that much money, so didn't have a plan for it. Our Kapuskasing History segment is all about a men's basketball team that took part in an Aranda tournament. The Wednesday, February 3rd, 1965 edition of the Northern Times has a photo of team members after they returned. Kapuskasing fell 68-29 to North Bay, 74-69 to Kirkland Lake, and finally 50-42 to Rouyn-Noranda. Bob Thurston and Gordon Hahn were the top individual players for Cap at the tournament. Thurston blamed the poor results on the lack of competition in the Cap area. He added their opponents gained experience from playing in better quality leagues. A special thanks to the Kapuskasing Public Library for the ongoing use of its archives. For these stories and more, go to MyCapHearstNow.com.
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1: Clear with fog patches and 7 degrees overnight. Clear and 22 tomorrow. Clouds and showers moving in Tuesday night, hanging around until at least Friday. Tomorrow night's low 11, Wednesday's high 22.
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2: Clear with fog patches and 7 degrees overnight. Clear and 22 tomorrow. Clouds and showers moving in Tuesday night, hanging around until at least Friday. Tomorrow night's low 11, Wednesday's high 22.
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0: 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Right here.
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3: Moose weather for Kappus Casing and Hurst.
4: Clear with fog patches and 7 degrees overnight. Clear and 22 tomorrow. Clouds and showers moving in Tuesday night, hanging around until at least Friday. Tomorrow night's low 11, Wednesday's high 22.
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1: Moose weather for Campus Casing and Hearst.
4: Clear with fog patches and 7 degrees overnight. Clear and 22 tomorrow. Clouds and showers moving in Tuesday night, hanging around until at least Friday. Tomorrow night's low 11, Wednesday's high 22.
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